0: 1, Welle Nord.
1: Freeze, I'm my baker. Put your hands in the air. Give me all your money.
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Oh, that didn't work.

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1: I've heard people say that too much of anything is not good for you, baby. But I don't know about that. There's many times that we've loved and we've shared love and made love. It doesn't seem to me like it's enough.

0: 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Mein Radio. Mein Schleswig-Holstein.
1: I'd like to be under the sea in an octopus's